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It's a spiritual thing, a body thing, a soul thing. A soul thing. House music. 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

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And we would just pick any beach, anywhere we wanted.

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1: The ancients are rumored to have built a repository for the world's wisdom. According to myth, it burned down. I'm proposing something less centralized. An encyclopedia galactica. After the fall, a civilization inclines from the ashes. The coming generations will have something to build upon. A foundation. We won't have to reinvent the wheel. The knowledge will already exist. But it isn't just knowledge we'd be saving, but humanity's story. Our

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Somehow, she didn't even know about the covenant. Why should they tell us it's off? Balance the wings.

0: 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Keep it love it.
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1: Welcome. I hope you're having a great week so far. If you're in London, how good is this sunshine? Let's just get straight into it, shall we? This is Shan with Holzboden. It's out now on Running.

0: Detroit Swindle and Colt with his track Remind You. It's time now for this week's guest mix from Yuksek. We've been big supporters of his music here at Future Disco for a long time now. He's a French DJ and producer, combining club music with disco, house and indie flavors. This is Yuksek in the mix for Future Disco.
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1: Big thanks to Yuxek, wicked guest mix there, and great to have him on the show. Thank you. You're back with Future Disco now. This one's Cheval's with a track called Thank You for the Ride.

0: You've just been listening to Elder Island, a track there called I Told You, and that was the Cassian remix.
1: Future Disco.
0: It's time now for our future classic. This week it is Sebra Cruz. This track is perfect for summer. It's super dreamy. And it's, you know, one of those tracks that just

0: 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Try to remember that kind of September one, when life was slow and oh so mellow.
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1: 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It's your boy Salvati from Under Pressure Records South Africa. You tuned in to my boy Kentonic in the mix. Keep it locked.

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I am the captain.

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0: once and only. I want to come back to this convention and finish that speech I started 4 years ago. So if you want to know why I care so much about our children and our future, it all started with Hillary.
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worship service. We come to worship the King of Kings and the Lord of Lords. And where the Spirit of the Lord is, there is liberty. So there's freedom in this house. There's freedom in this house. Come on, there's liberty in this house.

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It's a spiritual thing, a body thing, a soul thing. 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